sitting round in that Texas town. About to check outside the game. You know what I'm talking about. Just let me know if you wanna go to that home out on the range. They got a lot of nice girls.

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Oh, we could have some. And he's up there. What's that?

You know poor Vassal can grind your vow. Now I can straighten your wire. You know poor Vassal can grind your vow.

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Now, Vaskin, line your wheel. 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

Now my generator is bad, and you know my life's done stopped. Now my generator is bad, and you know my life's done stopped. And I reckon I better take it all to Denver, and I'm gonna stop at Vassal Williams' shop. Now I was raised in Lobber County. You know I was schooled on Winfield Lane. Now I was raised in Lobber County, and I was schooled on Winfield Lane. Then what I made of myself, I declare it was a crying of shame. Now Brownwood is my home, and you know I ain't gonna throw it down.

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This program was presented by KIT 金沢工業大学.

You know poor Vasa can grind your vow. Now I can straighten your wife. You know poor Vasa can grind your vow. And when I turn your motor loose, and it sure will speed the hell. Now Vaskin, line your wheel. You know poor Vaskin, tune your horn. Now he can line your wheel. You know poor Vaskin, tune your horn.

home. Now my generator is bad, and you know my life's done stopped. Now my generator is bad, and you know my life's done stopped. And I reckon I better take it all to Denver, and I'm gonna stop at Vassal Williams' shop. Now I was raised in Lobby County, you know I was schooled on Winfield Lane. Now I was raised in Lobby County, and I was schooled on Winfield Lane. Then what I made of myself, I declare it was a crying of shame. Now Brownwood is my home, and you know I ain't gonna throw it down.